Thanks to Def Leppard's Phil Collin for spending some time with us tonight. We're going to have more from Phil in the next hour. Right now, a band that logged a lot of road miles with Def Leppard over the years. Here is Requested Tesla and its ultimate classic rock.

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Get well soon to Joan Jett, who had to cancel a couple of shows in September because she is recovering from surgery for a fractured vertebrae. And ouch, here's hoping that you're receiving only the best TLC, Joan. 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

0: The mighty Phil Collins on UCR's Matt Wardlaw. Thank you to Jen for that request. We have more of our conversation with Phil Collins. That is coming up. We're going to dig into what is probably Def Leppard's most polarizing album, a record called Slang, which is 30 years old this year, if you can believe that. This is Ultimate Classic Rock.
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2: Here is your WTOL 11 weather forecast. It'll be a warm and humid Friday evening. There will be a chance of an overnight brief passing shower or storm. Lows only briefly dip back to the upper 60s. It'll be a warm and humid Saturday afternoon. Highs will climb well into the mid 80s. The day will largely be dry with partly sunny skies. Just the brief chance of an isolated late day shower or storm. Dry weather on Sunday, turning comfortable and less humid. Highs in the mid 80s. For 106.3 The Fox, I'm WTOL 11 Chief Meteorologist Chris Vickers.
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0: We are getting deeper into the second hour of UCR. It's great to have Phil Collin of Def Leppard hanging out with us tonight. As I mentioned, we'll be revisiting Hysteria later this evening in the last hour of the program. That album came out nearly 40 years ago this week. It's Matt Wardlaw, and Def Leppard's Slang came out 30 years ago this year. Phil, how do you look back on that album now?
1: I love it. I had a great time doing it. It was very different. You know, we got Adrenalized, which was, you know, it was the trilogy, if you like. It was, you know, Pyromania, Hysteria, and then Adrenalized. And they were all of an ilk, if you like. So we had to do something very different. The music industry had changed drastically. And we needed to... It was us playing live, a lot of it, essentially, you know, doing backing tracks and then, you know, singing over the top of it. So it was a very different thing. Like Love Bites, for example, on Hysteria was a studio song. We had a really freak out moment when the song went to number one in the Billboard charts, and we'd never played it. We'd never, as a band, I played a chorus bit here, sung the vocals there, and then all of a sudden you have to do it. And there's like four specific guitar parts, so you have to choose two of them and make a collage of it. And Steve had to, the hybrid of the other two. Then you had to sing over the top of it, and it was daunting and scary as hell. But when we did the Slang album, it wasn't like that. It was like, you know, we're playing, and Vivian was in the band, and it was like, you know, he was all prepared to do a typical Def Leppard album. We're like, now we're going to change our whole vibe. And even the songs, even the structures and what the songs were about and everything were very different to what we normally did. So I'm immensely proud of that record, and I love hearing it. And it's like just killer every time I hear a track off it.
0: If it's been a while since you've heard Def Leppard's Slang, or if you've never heard it, here's one of the singles from that record, a tune called Work It Out, Def Leppard circa 1996, and it's Ultimate Classic Rock.

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Great times with Guns N' Roses in Toronto. They brought out Chris Stapleton to jam on Knocking on Heaven's Door. 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

0: If you're just joining us, we're hanging out with Phil Collin of Def Leppard. A short time ago, Phil shared his thoughts about Def Leppard's Slang album 30 years later. We will talk a bit more slang as we continue with Ultimate Classic Rock.
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9: Here is your WTMO 11 weather forecast. It'll be a warm and humid Friday evening. There will be a chance of an overnight brief passing shower or storm. Lows only briefly dip back to the upper 60s. It'll be a warm and humid Saturday afternoon. Highs will climb well into the mid 80s. The day will largely be dry with partly sunny skies. Just the brief chance of an isolated late day shower or storm. Dry weather on Sunday, turning comfortable and less humid. Highs in the mid 80s. For 106.3 The Fox, I'm WTMO 11 Chief Meteorologist Chris Vickers.
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0: We're approaching the end of another hour. Phil Collin of Def Leppard is still here with us on UCR. Phil, we were talking about the Slang album earlier, which is 30 years old this year. Musically, there was certainly a lot of different stuff going on at the time that you guys were working on Slang. And what kind of stuff was influencing you personally?
1: Absolutely. I think because we're in a different environment, we're in southern Spain, which is beautiful. There was just some great stuff coming out. There was the Crow soundtrack. You know, it had a Cure song that was awesome, and Stone Temple Pilots on it. And just there was just some really cool stuff, Nine Inch Nails. And so we were taking a lot of the vibe off of that, a lot of kind of darker stuff. But it just felt right to do that. It wasn't like us trying to, you know, fit in with a genre of music. Because, I mean, yeah, obviously Nirvana was amazing. And that was like the American version of the Sex Pistols coming out and just changing everything. But there was also some just really cool moody stuff that was coming out. And I think that's really what influenced us. It wasn't us trying to, you know, go after a sound. It was us being kind of influenced by a different kind of approach for us. And that ended up being like a moody type thing.
0: That's Phil Collin of Def Leppard. And since Phil mentioned STP, let's play STP right now. One of the swampier tracks from their catalog. 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

We're going to break from the world of Def Leppard for a bit for tonight's 9 at 9, which focuses on music you were hearing in 1975. 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

0: the late, great Jack Douglas, who we lost earlier this year. He was behind the board for a number of Aerosmith albums, as you might know, during his legendary career, including that song Walk This Way and the fantastic Toys in the Attic album that many of us bought once we heard Walk This Way. 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
4: Here is your WTOL 11 weather forecast. It'll be a warm and humid Friday evening. There will be a chance of an overnight brief passing shower or storm. Lows only briefly dip back to the upper 60s. It'll be a warm and humid Saturday afternoon. Highs will climb well into the mid 80s. The day will largely be dry with partly sunny skies. Just the brief chance of an isolated late day shower or storm. Dry weather on Sunday, turning comfortable and less humid. Highs in the mid 80s. For 106.3 The Fox, I'm WTOL 11 Chief Meteorologist Chris Vickers.
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If you're just joining us, we are spending the hour in 1975 for tonight's 9 at 9 a year, which brought us the Wish You Were Here album by Pink Floyd and this unforgettable song. 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

August of 1975, Bruce Springsteen put out his now legendary Born to Run album. 1975 was a pretty awesome year for music just generally. And if you want to see a great 45 picture sleeve, fellow nerds, I'm talking directly to you. Look up the artwork for our next song. It's Queen, and this is Ultimate Classic Rock.

0: The 70s were an awfully exciting time to be a David Bowie fan. You literally never knew what you were going to get next from the Thin White Duke. He was a true musical chameleon. It's Matt Wardlaw. We will wrap up our 1975-99 shortly with a great, great request. 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
1: Here is your WTOL 11 weather forecast. It'll be a warm and humid Friday evening. There will be a chance of an overnight brief passing shower or storm. Lows only briefly dip back to the upper 60s. It'll be a warm and humid Saturday afternoon. Highs will climb well into the mid 80s. The day will largely be dry with partly sunny skies. Just the brief chance of an isolated late day shower or storm. Dry weather on Sunday, turning comfortable and less humid. Highs in the mid 80s. For 106.3 The Fox, I'm WTOL 11 Chief Meteorologist Chris Vickers.
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It's always a good idea to end any hour with a bit of TNT if you can find some. It is Matt Wardlaw. That is a wrap on our 9 at 9 for tonight. But the good news is UCR Backstage is next after we hear this one from a man who has played many, many concerts over the years. It is George Thorogood and his Destroyers. This is Ultimate Classic Rock.

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Yeah, I think we're live on the radio tonight somewhere, right? We're live on the radio. We're also live on the internet tonight, whatever.

It's Ultimate Classic Rock. It was this week in 1996 that Tom Petty released a new album somewhat unexpectedly, which was a soundtrack to a film by Ed Burns that I really love called She's the One. Ed, as you might know, had done another film prior to that called The Brothers McMullen. And if you have not seen those movies and want a couple of 90s feel-good watches, check those out. So for the moment, though, we are going to check out some more from Tom Petty and the Heartbreakers, recorded in the same relative time period after they released She's the One, when they did a big, long residency at the Fillmore, which is still one of my favorite Tom Petty things ever. Those shows were great. There is a pretty fantastic box set, but I am still holding out hope that maybe, just maybe, they'll release a bigger box set of all of the shows someday. We'll cross our fingers. Right now, though, let's go back to the stage at the Fillmore for more from Tom and the Guys. 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

0: Tom Petty and the Heartbreakers recorded live, if you're just joining us, during an absolutely epic run at the Fillmore in San Francisco. We did that whole set with a couple of cuts from their She's the One soundtrack baked in honor of She's the One coming out 30 years ago this week. 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
9: Hey, it's Kahuna. 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
2: Here is your WTOL 11 weather forecast. It'll be a warm and humid Friday evening. There will be a chance of an overnight brief passing shower or storm. Lows will only briefly dip back to the upper 60s. It'll be a warm and humid Saturday afternoon. Highs will climb well into the mid 80s. The day will largely be dry with partly sunny skies. Just the brief chance of an isolated late day shower or storm. Dry weather on Sunday, turning comfortable and less humid. Highs in the mid 80s. For 106.3 The Fox, I'm WTOL 11 Chief Meteorologist Chris Vickers.
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0: Ultimate classic rock, Phil Collins of Def Leppard has been hanging out with us today. You guys have been to some really interesting places with the last couple of Def Leppard albums. What has been interesting to you about the album that the band is currently working on?
1: So we stopped worrying about trying to sound a certain way. We used to do albums and we'd give ourselves a brief. Like there was a time it was like, well, you know, this is happening in pop music. You know, you'd have Backstreet Boys with these beautiful vocals and all that stuff. And then you'd have Garbage that were kind of pushing the envelope. And this was obviously in the 90s. And we said, that would be our brief. And I forget even what album it was. And we kind of combined those two things. And that influenced it. You know, like I was saying about the Crow soundtrack influencing Slang. You would have these things. It's not us trying to copy it. It's just getting a vibe for what's out there and just kind of trying to connect to that. What we've been doing now, I mean, the last album was amazing. We did it during COVID and me and Joe had the best time ever just sending ideas. But we always wanted to be Queen. And what Queen would do, John Deacon writes Another One Bites the Dust. But everyone puts everything into it. Like we had this song called This Guitar that I wrote years ago, my friend CJ Vanston. And Sav had, in his place in Sheffield, all he had was a Martin, a 12-string acoustic. And it's like, well, can you play that? So if we'd have been together and we would have been doing it different, it would have ended out differently. He actually played until his fingers bled. He was like playing 12 hours in his little studio, and that's something you would never do normally. So what Queen would do, you know, they would let Freddie Mercury take the stage and go, okay, we're gonna put all this stuff in, you know, Roger Taylor doing all these high vocals, and everyone put everything into other people's songs.

0: but it still had that Queen mark to it, but it also had something different. So we've started doing something like that, and I think this album's really diverse. The one we're doing right now, it's like the most diverse album we've ever done, because you've got such extremes on there. We have the fastest song we've ever done, that I've ever done in any band, that's on this album. And there's some really interesting stuff coming out, and everyone has a different kind of take on music and lots of things. Although we tour together and we laugh until we cry, everyone is very different, and that's what you experience on that. But everyone puts everything into all these songs. It's really cool, and that's what Queen did. And that was one of our fantasies, and it's actually come true. So yeah,
1: let's hear one from the most recent Def Leppard studio album, Diamond Star Halos. And for those of you who pressed play on that record, this is the first thing that you heard. Take What You Want, Def Leppard on UCR.

Pat Benatar on Ultimate Classic Rock. It's Matt Wardlaw. One of the cool songs that's been in the Def Leppard set this year is White Lightning from Adrenalize. Phil Collin is here with us tonight. Phil, what brought that one back into the set list?

0: Big thanks to Phil Collin of Def Leppard for spending a good amount of time with us tonight. We're going to hear a bit more from Phil in the next hour, but a quick reminder for you all. He has a new box set out with his other band, Man Rays, and he was on the show earlier this year, as you might recall, to tell us all about that. You can get that box. It's called Lock, Stock, and Barrel, the complete recordings, wherever you get your music, and it's a great, great set, so check it out. It's ultimate classic rock.
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4: Here is your WTOL 11 weather forecast. It'll be a warm and humid Friday evening. There will be a chance of an overnight brief passing shower or storm. Lows will only briefly dip back to the upper 60s. It'll be a warm and humid Saturday afternoon. Highs will climb well into the mid 80s. The day will largely be dry with partly sunny skies. Just the brief chance of an isolated late day shower or storm. Dry weather on Sunday, turning comfortable and less humid. Highs in the mid 80s. For 106.3 The Fox, I'm WTOL 11 Chief Meteorologist Chris Vickers.
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Weekend vibes are strong tonight, my friends. We are going to stay in our current Def Leppard weekend frame of mind for the UCR album of the week. That is up next after this from Boston. It's Ultimate Classic Rock.

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1: It's Friday. Time to head into the weekend by tracking on one of our favorite pieces of vinyl. Here's track one of the UCR Album of the Week. Matt, what album are we playing tonight?
2: As promised, tonight we are revisiting a massive, massive album from the 80s. One that was quite an endeavor for Def Leppard to finish. Welcome to Hysteria, released this week in 1987.

Hysteria was the fourth studio album released by Def Leppard this week in 1987, their third record in a row that they'd worked on with Robert John Mutt Lange as a producer. And the 80s became Mutt's decade. As you know, you started to hear Mutt's sound not just on Def Leppard records, but of course he did groundbreaking work with AC/DC and Foreigner, and wrote or produced songs or albums for all sorts of other folks, including Loverboy, Billy Ocean and the Cars. As he got into the 90s, he added folks like Bryan Adams and Heart to his list. But I think at this point, some of the work that he's most remembered for is the collaborations with Def Leppard. And it's not hard to hear why Hysteria became one of the first albums to receive the Diamond Certification for sales of over 10 million copies here in the United States. Okay, history lesson is over for now, or should we say Hysteria lesson. All right, I'm done. Let's get back to the album and prepare for our next launch. Here is song number 2, and it's Ultimate Classic Rock.

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0: 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At the time it came out, fans got an album that had over an hour of new Def Leppard music, and a lot of the record sounded like it had come straight from the future. We'll get Phil Collins' thoughts on that as we continue with Ultimate Classic Rock.
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3: Here is your WTOL 11 weather forecast. It'll be a warm and humid Friday evening. There will be a chance of an overnight brief passing shower or storm. Lows only briefly dip back to the upper 60s. It'll be a warm and humid Saturday afternoon. Highs will climb well into the mid 80s. The day will largely be dry with partly sunny skies. Just the brief chance of an isolated late day shower or storm. Dry weather on Sunday, turning comfortable and less humid. Highs in the mid 80s. For 106.3 The Fox, I'm WTOL 11 Chief Meteorologist Chris Vickers.
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0: Def Leppard on Ultimate Classic Rock. A recent concert review from earlier this year called the band retro-futuristic. As I told Phil Collin, songs from albums like Hysteria, things like Rocket and Love Bites, for example, sounded futuristic at the time they came out, and they still have a sound even now that is out of this world. And Phil certainly had some thoughts about all that.
1: It is. I think, you know, when we was working with Mutt Lange, he would say, yeah, listen, we've got to do Star Wars for the ears. That was the approach. And, you know, songs like Rocket or Excitable and just all of that stuff that was on his ear, just like... Just taking it to another level, I think, and that's, you're not scared to push it. I think there's a real problem when people get stuck in genres and they don't try and kind of open it up a bit. And that's why I love Prince. You know, I loved Queen. They were great. You know, they just kept pushing the envelope, and that's what you have to do. So we try and do that.

Armageddon it, and what is astounding to me listening to Hysteria now is just how many hits they had off of this record. We just heard six of them in a row. We're going to take a detour with an album cut that I think you diehards will recognize. Hysteria is our UCR album of the week, and this is Ultimate Classic Rock.

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1: Wrapping up the week with one of our favorite vinyls. 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

0: Def Leppard's Hysteria has sold more than 20 million copies worldwide. I would say that has to be closer to 30 by now. We got to have somebody check those numbers. But the Leppard guys had 7 hit singles off of this record. I can tell you that much. And we just heard all 7 of them here in this hour. Hysteria started out slow, if you can believe that, but went to number 1 on the Billboard album charts eventually. And it remains one of the best-selling albums of all time. I would say Def Leppard did quite well, wouldn't you? We'll wrap things up with a couple more on Ultimate Classic Rock.
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7: 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Oh, no. 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
3: Here is your WTOL 11 weather forecast. It'll be a warm and humid Friday evening. There will be a chance of an overnight brief passing shower or storm. Lows only briefly dip back to the upper 60s. It'll be a warm and humid Saturday afternoon. Highs will climb well into the mid 80s. The day will largely be dry with partly sunny skies. Just the brief chance of an isolated late day shower or storm. Dry weather on Sunday, turning comfortable and less humid. Highs in the mid 80s. For 106.3 The Fox, I'm WTOL 11 Chief Meteorologist Chris Vickers.
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6: Are you excitable? 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

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We have one more, but as we wrap it up, I want to thank you for spending your night with us. 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
2: 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You know, like Touch Me, or Goodbye, or Hello. Oh, no. No, hello's one word, just two syllables. No, this isn't about two syllables, two words.
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But you don't even know what I'm about to say. 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

0: drat these computers. 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

0: Pidge Radio Buddy, we made it to the weekend, but I'm already planning for Monday's morning show. We'll recap the weekend happenings. Plus, I've got a stupid criminal story about a guy who may have taken the "you kids get off my lawn" thing a little too far, and pickup lines that only work in New York City. 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
2: Here is your WTOL 11 weather forecast. A warm and humid overnight with a chance of a few isolated brief passing showers or a rumble of thunder. Lows into Saturday morning back at the upper 60s to near 70 degrees. Saturday will largely be a dry day, warm and humid with highs well into the mid-80s. Just the isolated chance of a late day shower or storm. Sunday dry and less humid with highs back in the mid-80s. For 106.3 The Fox, I'm WTOL 11 Chief Meteorologist Chris Vickers.
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0: Sammy Hagar, and I'm back this week on Top Rock Canada. 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You know, like Touch Me, or Goodbye, or Hello. Oh, no, Hello's one word, just two syllables. No, this isn't about two syllables, two words.
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2: Here is your WTOL11 weather forecast. A warm and humid overnight with a chance of a few isolated brief passing showers or a rumble of thunder. Lows into Saturday morning back at the upper 60s to near 70 degrees. Saturday will largely be a dry day, warm and humid with highs well into the mid 80s. Just the isolated chance of a late day shower or storm. Sunday dry and less humid with highs back in the mid 80s. For 106.3 The Fox, I'm WTOL11 Chief Meteorologist Chris Vickers. 106.3.

Back then, you looked for some killer weed. Now, you look for some weed killer. Hashtag adulting. Whatever that means. 106.3 The Fox.

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3: Hey, it's Kahuna. 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

Hey, it's Steve. 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Williams Insurance. 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

0: The Love Them in the Time Warp. 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
2: Here is your WTOL 11 weather forecast. A warm and humid overnight with the chance of a few isolated brief passing showers or a rumble of thunder. Lows into Saturday morning back at the upper 60s to near 70 degrees. Saturday will largely be a dry day, warm and humid with highs well into the mid 80s. Just the isolated chance of a late day shower or storm. Sunday dry and less humid with highs back in the mid 80s. For 106.3 The Fox, I'm WTOL 11 Chief Meteorologist Chris Vickers.
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Rockin' Lima, Continental, and anyone with a Randy, Macho Man, Savage belt buckle. Ooh, yeah. 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
0: 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Oh, no. No, Hello's one word, just two syllables. No, this isn't about two syllables, two words.
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3: Here is your WTOL 11 weather forecast. A warm and humid overnight with a chance of a few isolated brief passing showers or a rumble of thunder. Lows into Saturday morning back at the upper 60s to near 70 degrees. Saturday will largely be a dry day, warm and humid with highs well into the mid 80s. Just the isolated chance of a late day shower or storm. Sunday dry and less humid with highs back in the mid 80s. For 106.3 The Fox, I'm WTOL 11 Chief Meteorologist Chris Vickers.
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0: time to raise hell. Yeah. It's the weekend. Everybody's working for the weekend.
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0: Hey, Radio Buddy, we made it to the weekend, but I'm already planning for Monday's morning show. We'll recap the weekend happenings. Plus, I've got a stupid criminal story about a guy who may have taken the "you kids get off my lawn" thing a little too far, and pickup lines that only work in New York City. 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
3: Here is your WTOL 11 weather forecast. It'll be a warm, humid start to our Saturday morning. Temperatures begin the day in the upper 60s and lower 70s. The day will largely be dry under partly sunny skies, outside of just an isolated spark of a late day shower or storm. Dry and less humid weather on Sunday. It will be a beautiful end to the weekend. A high spread around the mid 80s with partly sunny skies. For 106.3 The Fox, I'm WTOL 11 Chief Meteorologist Chris Vickers.
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4: Here is your WTOL 11 weather forecast. It'll be a warm, humid start to our Saturday morning. Temperatures begin the day in the upper 60s and lower 70s. The day will largely be dry under partly sunny skies, outside of just an isolated spark of a late day shower or storm. Dry and less humid weather on Sunday. It will be a beautiful end to the weekend. A high spread around the mid 80s with partly sunny skies. 4106 The Fox, I'm WTL 11 Chief Meteorologist Chris Vickers.
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0: 106.3 The Fox, kind of easing our way into a Saturday morning. That's Pink Floyd from Dark Side of the Moon, Us and Them. It is Kahuna with you. That's okay. A little mellow now will help keep you, you know, on pace for your weekend. You know, you got to start slow and build. Right? Maybe you already blew that yesterday, last night. Well, stick around. We got plenty of long blocks of commercial-free rock. I've got 30-minute blocks we'll be doing. I'll be doing some 60-minute blocks. Maybe you are gearing up for some type of a car show happening today, although the weather could make it interesting. If you want to check out where the car shows are at, we've got the car show calendar. That's at 1063thefox.com. Also, the ride report. If you are into motorcycles, find out where the bike runs and bike events are. 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Got Queen coming your way in just a matter of minutes. What else? We'll do some George Thorogood and one of my favorite ZZ Top songs coming up later.
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0: Let's head back into the rock, shall we? I was talking to somebody at Darrow Chevrolet about concerts, local concerts and concert t-shirts, and he was talking about he saw the Speedway Jam that Foreigner played at, and I think Loverboy was also on that bill. That was a good Speedway Jam up in Toledo, and he mentioned the fact that he goes, Loverboy blew Foreigner out of the water, because Foreigner, he said, they just stand there and played. They didn't really do much. Loverboy, they were all over the stage getting the crowd wound up and everything, which is what an opening band is supposed to do. He did say that Foreigner sounded great, but they just didn't really do a whole lot. He said the highlight was an inflated jukebox. Well, we're not going to play that tune. We're going to play one off of, is this the Double Vision album? Yeah, I believe it is. It's Blue Morning, Blue Day, which is okay for a Monday. Not so much on a Saturday.

0: Yep, we're never running late. 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

0: 106.3 The Fox, Deep Purple. How you doing? It's Kahuna with you. See, that song will not be featured tonight on Sammy Hagar's Top Rock Countdown. And you know why? It's because of the word from. And it's not because Sammy has an aversion to songs that have the word from in them. It's because today's theme, or tonight's theme of Sammy Hagar's Top Rock Countdown, are words or songs with two-word titles. Yeah, these are songs with two-word titles. And Woman from Tokyo has one too many word. So tune in again. That's tonight, 10 to midnight, Sammy Hagar's Top Rock Countdown. And you'll hear it every Saturday night on this same rock and roll outfit. All right, speaking of, we've got AC/DC coming up next hour. Do another one of the songs I love from Joan Jett. And we'll kick off a long block of rock with another pretty good female rock and roller, Pat Benatar. Is up next.
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6: Here is your WTOL 11 weather forecast. For today, we're expecting partly sunny skies. Temperatures reaching into the middle, even the upper 80s will be possible. Still feeling a bit humid out there. We do have the chance for an isolated shower during the afternoon and evening, but most of us should stay dry, making for a great weekend to get out and enjoy some of those area events. We will notice rain chances beginning to increase as we head into Sunday evening into Monday morning. For 106.3

0: not possible anymore. But I've seen some great shows. But I don't believe I have ever seen Pat Benatar, which I find that kind of hard to believe. Because not only in the early days when she was kind of on either a double bill or maybe an opening act. But yeah, I've never seen Pat Benatar in concert, in person. I've heard live Pat Benatar, just never been there to listen to it and watch her on stage. Well, let's kick off another long block of commercial-free rock. It won't be live version, but it's a great version of Heartbreaker on 106.3 The Fox.
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106.3 The Fox, Nazareth. Good morning, Kahuna, with you. You know what I forgot to mention last hour? We are in the middle of a 60-minute block of commercial free rock. Well, we wouldn't have been in the middle of it then. I would have been kicking it off. But we are doing a 60-minute block of commercial free rock, which we try to do as much as we can on the weekends. That's why we like to be your weekend soundtrack. Lots of great classic rock and long blocks of it. I think I've got a couple 60-minute blocks with you this morning. Well, we drew our sixth winner of our summer golf giveaway on Wednesday. Congratulations to Bo from Oregon, the latest winner in a summer golf giveaway. Again, details and the registration form at 1063thefox.com. Click on the summer golf giveaway link. There is also a link for our tournament that we do in September, which is coming up next month. So, again, a chance to win a round of golf for free at either the Fostoria Country Club, Loudoun Meadows Golf Club, Hillcrest Golf Club, or Birch Run Golf Club. Apparently, you must have the word club in the name of any golf course. I did not know that. It must be an unwritten law. So, we will draw the next winner middle of this month, Wednesday, August the 19th. We'll draw next winner, so you do have time to get yourself registered. All right, let's continue on with this commercial-free block, commercial-free. I think I said commercial-free too many times. This is Poison on 106.3 The Fox.

0: 106.3 The Fox, The Doors. It is Kahuna with you. Good morning. As we continue to make our way through this Saturday morning together, it is the weekend, and we are wrapping up 60 minutes of commercial free rock. I'll do it again. I don't know if it's the next hour, but I know I went through and I kind of perused. I have two this morning. So the question of the day has been asked and posted. You can go get interactive on our Facebook page, 106.3 The Fox on Facebook. And have you ever been away from home longer than you expected and you couldn't get there to let your pet out? So when you get home, you know, they really need to go out. Their back teeth are floating. You feel terrible. It happened to me yesterday in between, or Thursday, in between the leaving work and going to Darrow Chevrolet for their grand opening. I felt bad with Theo. It's called pet guilt. And that's what we're doing for our question of the day. What's the biggest thing you've done to make it up to your pet when you have pet guilt? All right, go get interactive on our Facebook page, 106.3 The Fox on Facebook. All right, we'll do we'll do another 60-minute block commercial free. We started with Bon Jovi. Next.
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1: Here is your WTOL 11 weather forecast. For today, we're expecting partly sunny skies. Temperatures reaching into the middle, even the upper 80s will be possible. Still feeling a bit humid out there. We do have the chance for an isolated shower during the afternoon and evening, but most of us should stay dry, making for a great weekend to get out and enjoy some of those area events. We will notice rain chances beginning to increase as we head into Sunday evening into Monday morning. For 106.3 The Fox, I'm WTOL 11 meteorologist Davis Wells.
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106.3 The Fox, BTO, cruising through a 60-minute block of commercial-free rock. That's another band I've not seen live. I had a chance to see them. Remember Rally by the Rivers? They used to do those up in Toledo, downtown Toledo. They'd have a concert venue set up, and you come out, they had beer and all sorts of things going on. And I remember BTO was to play, and I think I was going to go. Or maybe I was actually there. You know, I'm getting old and I don't remember these things as well as I used to. So maybe I have seen. I do remember somebody telling me they saw BTO, and this did not happen when I saw them. But Randy Bachman from Bachman Turner Overdrive would play the guitar with a drumstick, kind of like what Jimmy Page used to do with a violin bow. And he would kind of treat it like a percussion instrument. His guitar became a drum. I don't remember seeing that. But then I also don't remember seeing

But then I also don't remember seeing PTO. Let's just say I did, shall we? I think it works better in my favor. Hey, we got Time Warp coming your way tomorrow morning with Bill St. James, 4 hours, 8 to noon every Sunday morning. Men, women, and the year 1977 will be the themes covered with tomorrow's Time Warp. Got Fleetwood Mac coming up. We'll do something from Whitesnake right now. We roll on with U2.

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0: 106.3 The Fox, Hart, wrapping up a 60-minute block of commercial-free rock Barracuda. It is Kahuna with you. Good morning. Hopefully you are doing okay. So far, so good for the weekend. Could be an interesting weekend as far as the weather is concerned. I don't mind, you know, getting rain. I was thinking about this. I don't know if you've paid any attention. If you drive anywhere out in the country at any point during your work week, everything in great shape. We've gotten rain when we're supposed to. So the corn looks fantastic. The soybeans look, I've never, there's some that are like, I would think are above my hip. We have a bean field behind our house, and there are some really huge bean plants. I don't know what you call them. See, I'm not a farmer, but I play one on the radio, apparently. So you might see some rain. We might experience rain at some point throughout today or tomorrow. It looks like a pretty decent chance we'll get rain on Monday. So we'll keep an eye on that. We did get a little rain Thursday afternoon at Darrow Chevrolet for their grand opening. It was a big event, and it was coming down pretty good. We were safely tucked inside, so we were dry. We were out in the patio area, but we were underneath, so we didn't get rained on. But thanks, everybody came out. We got a bunch of photos. You can check them out at 106.3 The Fox on Facebook.
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7: Here is your WTO11 weather forecast. For today, we're expecting partly sunny skies. Temperatures reaching into the middle, even the upper 80s will be possible. Still feeling a bit humid out there. We do have the chance for an isolated shower during the afternoon and evening, but most of us should stay dry, making for a great weekend to get out and enjoy some of those area events. We will notice rain chances beginning to increase as we head into Sunday evening into Monday morning. For 106.3 The Fox, I'm WTOL11 meteorologist Davis Wells.
0: All right, I've got another hour to spend quality time with you today. We'll do a 30-minute block of commercial-free rock. We'll get it started right now. We got Van Halen on the way. We'll do something from REO Speedwagon. Let's kick off this block of commercial-free, Motley Crue on 106.3 The Fox.

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0: I can't believe there was a time when we actually rejected napping. 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

0: 106.3 The Fox, Leonard Skinner. Talking about concerts I have or have not seen, I can tell you I saw Leonard Skinner in concert several summers ago. And in fact, I was able to check off two from my bucket list of bands that I'd never seen. I'd never seen Leonard Skinner, so I got a chance to see Skinner. And then the opening band, how about this? Bat Company with Paul Rogers. So, and if I was being honest with you, I think Bat Company were the better band that night. Kahuna with you for a little bit longer as we continue on with this Saturday morning. I think Jay coming in at 10. We'll keep our fingers crossed. So I've been kind of talking about this during the morning show. I love August from the standpoint of it's the start of the football season in just about every sport. Both high school and college football certainly will get underway in August. I don't think the pros will kick it off until September. And the Buckeyes don't start until September, but there are other schools that will be playing this month. So we've got high school, college, pro football all starting. You've got preseason games for the pros in the NFL. That Hall of Fame game, hell of a game on Thursday night. Of course, we will be your home for OG Titan football. And it's a new look Titan, new head coach, which I'm looking forward to chatting with during the morning show. OG football on the Fox.
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0: 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Hey, Joe. Hey, Kahuna. That would be me. That wraps up a 30-minute block of commercial-free rock and just about wraps up my morning with you. Again, got, I believe, Jay coming in at 10. So we did the question of the day on Friday morning. We leave it up for the weekend. You can go to our Facebook page if you want to get interactive, and we encourage you to do that. Our question of the day, dealing with pet guilt. As a pet owner, there's always something you do that you know disappoints your pet. With dogs, sometimes it's easier to tell because they give you that look. So we're dealing with pet guilt for our question of the day. What's the biggest thing you've done to make it up for your pet when you have pet guilt? You did something or you didn't do something you should have to help them out. So again, question of the day, what's the biggest thing you've done to make it up for your pet when you have pet guilt? All right, I mentioned Jay up next. He's got rock coming up from Bruce Springsteen. He'll do one from Boston, I think off the first Boston album. And we'll do one from the Cars as we get ready to kick off another long block of commercial-free rock next.
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5: Here is your WTOL 11 weather forecast. For today, we're expecting partly sunny skies. Temperatures reaching into the middle, even the upper 80s will be possible. Still feeling a bit humid out there. We do have the chance for an isolated shower during the afternoon and evening, but most of us should stay dry, making for a great weekend to get out and enjoy some of those area events. We will notice rain chances beginning to increase as we head into Sunday evening into Monday morning. For 106.3 The Fox, I'm WTOL 11 meteorologist Davis Wells.
6: All right, I'm out. Have a wonderful afternoon. We will be back at it on the Monday morning, bright and early, 6 a.m. At least, I don't know, early. I don't know about bright. All right. Jay's ready to go, so let's get started. It's another long block commercial free. It's The Cars on 106.3 The Fox. 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

Boston, 106.3 The Fox, it's Jay. Hey, tomorrow morning, Time Warp, 4 hours of awesome classic rock. I want to check it out, especially if you're up early, because it begins at 8 a.m. Bill St. James is your host. Tomorrow's themes include men, women, and the year 1977. Time Warp, tomorrow morning. On the way, it's another block of Fox Rock. Let's see, we've got some 38 special in there, and Styx.

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106.3 The Fox. Hey, guys, you don't want to miss the Powerball tonight. Estimated jackpot, about $856 million. $856 million, in case you didn't hear me. The drawing is tonight. Got plenty of time to get a ticket. Good luck. 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

0: Foghat 106.3 The Fox. Hey, we'll take a look at that Fox weekend weather forecast from WTOL 11. That's coming up for you. Also, we're going to jump back into another long block of Fox Rock. We'll get that started with the police.
1: 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Oh, no. No, hello's one word, it's just two syllables. 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
1: Here is your WTOL 11 weather forecast. For today, we're expecting partly sunny skies. Temperatures reaching into the middle, even the upper 80s will be possible. Still feeling a bit humid out there. We do have the chance for an isolated shower during the afternoon and evening, but most of us should stay dry, making for a great weekend to get out and enjoy some of those area events. We will notice rain chances beginning to increase as we head into Sunday evening into Monday morning. For 106.3 The Fox, I'm WTOL 11 meteorologist Davis Wells.

0: events, we will notice rain chances beginning to increase as we head into Sunday evening into Monday morning. For 106.3 The Fox, I'm WTOL 11 meteorologist Davis Wells.
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0: 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ZZ Top and LaGrange.
1: You must spread around in that Texas town. Right the shack outside LaGrange. And you know what I'm talking about. 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

0: 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Hey, hang out with Steve Artressa at 3:15 each weekday. Steve's got this thing called Steve's Heartburn for the Day. 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Williams Insurance. On the way, it's another block of Fox Rock. Twisted Sister's in there. So is Aerosmith.
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Hey, if you're looking for something to do, Flag City Balloon Fest is going on right now at Emory Adams Park in Findlay. 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

0: Bob Dylan, 106.3 The Fox. Hey, the NASCAR Cup Series, back at it this weekend. Tomorrow afternoon from Iowa. Iowa Speedway. It's the Iowa Corn 350. Can I say Iowa any more times? Gets underway at 3:30. You can watch it on USA. On the way, it's another long block of Fox Rock. We'll kick that off with John Mellencamp.
1: Hey, it's Kahuna. I hope you are enjoying your weekend. Got a bunch of stuff we're working on for next week, including, would you be willing to be traded at work like a professional athlete? Plus, we'll break down the unmistakable Boston accent and new sports and the best classic rock to wake up with 6 to 10, right back here on 106.3 The Fox.

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1: Here is your WTOL 11 weather forecast. For today, we're expecting partly sunny skies. Temperatures reaching into the middle, even the upper 80s will be possible. Still feeling a bit humid out there. We do have the chance for an isolated shower during the afternoon and evening, but most of us should stay dry, making for a great weekend to get out and enjoy some of those area events. We will notice rain chances beginning to increase as we head into Sunday evening into Monday morning. For 106.3 The Fox, I'm WTOL 11 meteorologist Davis Wells.
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106.3 The Fox, it's Jay. Did you know that this song is the last rock instrumental to hit number one in the U.S.? Came out in 1972 from the album They Only Come Out at Night. Edgar Winter, Frankenstein on The Fox.

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Hey, Sammy Hagar and the Top Rock Countdown. Happening tonight, 10 o'clock. Tonight's theme is two-word songs. Sammy and the Top Rock Countdown, 10 o'clock tonight. On the way, it's another block of Fox Rock. The Clash is in there, and Foreigner.

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0: time to raise hell. 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

0: The Kinks, 106.3 The Fox. So if you've got plans for this weekend, we're going to help you out. The WTOL 11 weekend weather forecast coming right up for you. So is Whitesnake as we get back into another long block of Fox Rock.
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1: Here is your WTOL 11 weather forecast. Temperatures for Saturday reaching into the middle and upper 80s. Still feeling humid out there, but an isolated shower is possible. We then turn drier heading into Sunday. We'll notice rain chances beginning to build as we head in towards late Sunday. Heading into Monday morning, a few scattered shower and storm chances will be possible Monday morning and during the afternoon. For 106.3 The Fox, I'm WTOL 11 meteorologist Davis Wells.
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106.3 The Fox, it's Jay. I saw these guys at the Pontiac Silverdome in 1989. It was one of the best shows that I've ever been to. The Who on The Fox.

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Right around the corner, it's another block of Fox Rock. Van Halen's in there, and the band.

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So what age do we reach peak happiness? Well, according to this poll, the age is 47 that we reach peak happiness. Well, I can tell you what, my peak happiness left a long time ago. Deep Purple.

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0: Leonard Skinner, 106.3 The Fox. We'll take a look at that Fox weekend weather forecast for you from WTOL 11. That is on the way. And, of course, we're going to get back into another long block of Fox Rock because, well, that's what we do with Def Leppard.
1: 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You know, like Touch Me, or Goodbye, or Hello. Oh, no, Hello's one word, it's just two syllables. 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
10: Here is your WTOL 11 weather forecast. Temperatures for Saturday reaching into the middle and upper 80s. Still feeling humid out there, but an isolated shower is possible. We then turn drier heading into Sunday. We'll notice rain chances beginning to build as we head in towards late Sunday. Heading into Monday morning, a few scattered shower and storm chances will be possible Monday morning and during the afternoon. For 106.3 The Fox, I'm WTOL 11 meteorologist Davis Wells.
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106.3 The Fox, it's Jay. So the most unusual baby names of 2025. There's some unusual ones. Like for girls, how about Tsunami? Infant Girl, really? Or Elysium. For the guys or boys, Howdy, Gator, and Billion. Those are baby names. I'll tell you what, some people really need to check themselves at the door. Ram Jam on The Fox.

Tomorrow's themes include men, women, and the year 1977. Time Warp with Bill St. James tomorrow morning. On the way, it's another block of Fox Rock. You got Bon Jovi in there and Boss.

0: Way it's another block of Fox Rock. 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

106.3 The Fox from his self-titled album that came out in 1970. Stephen Stills, Love the One You're With. If you're

0: Bachman Turner Overdrive, 106.3 The Fox. Hey, start your weekday mornings with great classic rock and the Big Kahuna. Also, don't miss Kahuna's top five list, sponsored by T.R. Williams Insurance. Kahuna, 6 till 10, Monday through Friday. On the way, it's another long block of Fox Rock. Yeah, we'll get that started with B.O.C.
1: 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We'll recap the weekend happenings. Plus, I've got a stupid criminal story about a guy who may have taken the "you kids get off my lawn" thing a little too far, and pick up lines that only work in New York City. We'll discuss 6 to 10 right back here on 106.3 The Fox.

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4: Here is your WTOL 11 weather forecast. Temperatures for Saturday reaching into the middle and upper 80s. Still feeling humid out there, but an isolated shower is possible. We then turn drier heading into Sunday. We'll notice rain chances beginning to build as we head in towards late Sunday. Heading into Monday morning, a few scattered shower and storm chances will be possible Monday morning and during the afternoon. For 106.3 The Fox, I'm WTOL 11 meteorologist Davis Wells.

106.3 The Fox, it's Jay. That is going to wrap it up for me, guys, man. Thanks for hanging out today. Have yourself a great what's left of your weekend, won't you? Blue Oyster Cult on The Fox. See ya.

not to be

106.3 The Fox of Scorps Blackout. It's a rocker. Chuck with you, getting settled in Saturday afternoon. Kind of muggy out there. I always have to, I shave my head, if you know me. I have a bald head. And so I have to carry, it's kind of embarrassing. I have to carry like a sweat rag with me. It's basically a bandana that I keep in my pocket. Because it's just, this time of year, I don't know. It's dripping. It's disgusting. I hate it. It's not sexy. I'll tell you that. Anyway, last night had a great live music experience. Quadrophonics. We're going to talk about live music in the such throughout the afternoon. We've got some Kiss on the way right now. It's AC/DC, Bon Scott out in front in the Fox.

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0: 106.3 The Fox, KISS, live stuff. Wrapping up a long block of classic rock for your Saturday. Chuck with you. Hope you're having a great weekend so far. Enjoying some time off, hopefully. Last night had a blast. Well, actually, way too much of a blast. Saw the Quadrophonics. Rob Sexton, Donnie Haynes, George on guitar, and Bruce on drums. Those guys, I don't know, it's just our local area, they just rock. And some of the, and the set list is amazing. You know, I'm almost 60 years old, been bar hopping and live music in my whole life and checking out bar bands and you know, big concerts. And I always say, man, I've never heard a bar band do that song before. Every once in a while. But last night they had like 10 songs, like Rush, Red Barchetta, stuff like that. Hard stuff. Synchronicity 2 by The Police. But hats off to those guys. Rob, Donnie, George, and Bruce for making me have way too much fun last night.
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106.3 The Fox, Blackfoot, Chuck with you, rocking commercial-free, Saturday style. I'm going to sound like an old fuddy-duddy. Yeah, I'm the old guy, but I'm frustrated with some of the new names for kids. What happened to Bob and Jim and Brian and Gary and Dave and all that kind of stuff? Found a list of some of the weirdest names that people actually used last year. For a girl, somebody named their daughter Tsunami, which sounds like a stripper. A Luxury, Willow Dean, Infant Girl, come on. And for boys, somebody named their kids Howdy, Gator, Demon. Boy, that kid's going to have a great future if your name's Demon. And another one named their kid Chaos. You know he's going to prison. Demon and Chaos. Come on. Let's bring back Tim and Joe and Steely Dan on the Fox.

0: 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All the Twitters, I know them.
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106.3 The Fox, Aerosmith, Chuck with you, wrapping up a long block, commercial free, heading towards 4 o'clock Saturday. I'll be along with you until 7. I know there's like billions of Beatles trivia and knowledge out there, but this one I never heard before about the Fab Four. The Beatles were once in talks to star in a Lord of the Rings movie. They even approached Stanley Kubrick to direct, but J.R.R. Tolkien, and I'm probably not pronouncing that right, nixed the project, which was probably a good idea. I mean, because it just, I'm sure that J.R.R. dude...

0: is, you know, picky about his work and his art, and the Beatles would have just turned it into a, you know, with the fans and everything, it would have kind of just been kind of like, not a joke, but I don't know, it would have taken away from the whole the story. So I think it was pretty cool that he was sticking to his craft, so to speak. Never heard that before, though. Bob Seger on the way, Poison next on the Fox.
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5: Here is your WTOL 11 weather forecast. Temperatures for Saturday reaching into the middle and upper 80s. Still feeling humid out there, but an isolated shower is possible. We then turn drier heading into Sunday. We'll notice rain chances beginning to build as we head in towards late Sunday, heading into Monday morning. A few scattered shower and storm chances will be possible Monday morning and during the afternoon. For 106.3 The Fox, I'm WTOL 11 meteorologist Davis Wells.
6: I heard these guys are getting back together for a tour, all the original members. That's what I heard. Don't hold me to it. And also, Brett's been having some health issues. I heard a kidney stone or something, which I've never experienced one, and I've been told I don't want to. So, I hope Brett's feeling better. I got poison right now on The Fox.

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106.3 The Fox, John Cougar, Mellencamp, Chuck with you just past 4 o'clock. Rolling through a Saturday together. Hope you're having a great weekend. Saw some great live music last night. Rob and Donnie, George and Bruce, hats off, brothers. Quadrophonics tore it up. I was talking earlier, you know, most bands stick to, I don't want to call it like a vanilla set list or, you know, your normal stuff. But if you're extra talented, you can kind of go off the rails and do some of the, you know, the hard stuff. You know, like last night.

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0: 106.3 The Fox, Derek and the Dominoes. Chuck along for the ride. How you doing? Of course, we all remember the movie Ferris Bueller's Day Off. Well, John Hughes came up with the idea for Ferris Bueller on February 25, 1985. Pitched and sold the idea the next day on the 26th and finished the screenplay on March 3rd. So he wasn't messing around. I think whoever read it was like, hey, that's a great idea. And I like to think, I know me and some of my crew back in the 80s at Findlay High School had a little bit of Ferris Bueller in us. You know, the creativity to come up with ways to skip school and, you know, all that kind of stuff. Get away with certain things. But I've always said, if I was in high school now, it would have ruined it. Because in the 80s, we didn't have security cameras and, you know, all the technology that makes getting away with stuff just a little bit harder. We got Queen on the way. Stevie Ray Vaughan, he's next right here on the Fox.
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106.3 The Fox, Foreigner, Urgent. Chuck with you, rocking commercial free. I found this fact about left-handed people. Only 10%, between 10 and 12% of the world's population is left-handed. And I never understood why growing up in the 70s, it seemed like sometimes teachers would try to persuade you to not be left-handed. Trying to use your right. And they even had like the left-handed scissors and made you feel like, I don't know. I mean, I guess they were trying to help. It's just one of those weird things. But my point is, I'm right-handed. My oldest daughter and her daughter, my granddaughter, are left-handed. And I just wonder where it comes from and what makes you start using one hand or the other. But I can't do, I'm right-handed. And the funniest thing is trying to watch me throw a frisbee left-handed or a baseball. It's hilarious. You wonder why it's that different from right to left. But it's interesting. But only about 10 to 12% of the world's population is left-handed. Right?

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0: 106.3 The Fox, Beatles, Chuck with you. How you doing? Welcome to a Saturday afternoon, making our way towards 5 o'clock. If you're working, I hope your shift is coming to an end very soon, and you can maybe enjoy a cold adult beverage of your choice. Well, if you're reaching the age of like your late 40s, a new survey says that age 47 is when most people hit their peak health and happiness. So I've surpassed that by over 11 years, and I can tell you that, yeah, the peak is over for me. I'm going over the other side of the roller coaster. A poll of 2,000 folks said that people in their late 40s often feel fitter, happier, more confident than ever before. It's because they finally understand their bodies better. All right, now it's getting kind of weird. They're more likely to buy healthier foods and cut back on partying. Let's leave that simmer for a minute. Healthy foods and cut back on partying. Yeah, I think I'm going to skip this subject. We've got Edgar Winter on the way, 38 special, coming up next right here in the Fox.
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6: Here is your WTOL 11 weather forecast. Temperatures for Saturday reaching into the middle and upper 80s. Still feeling humid out there, but an isolated shower is possible. We then turn drier heading into Sunday. We'll notice rain chances beginning to build as we head in towards late Sunday. Heading into Monday morning, a few scattered shower and storm chances will be possible Monday morning and during the afternoon. For 106.3 The Fox, I'm WTOL 11 meteorologist Davis Wells.
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106.3 The Fox, Twisted Sister. Chuck with you, rocking commercial free. CCR on the way. Got some U2 right now. Sabbath. Give it a crank on The Fox.

0: 106.3 The Fox CCR. Chuck with you. Putting the brakes on a big old chunk of classic rock. Saturday afternoon, Chuck with you until 7. Hopefully you're enjoying your weekend. A little muggy out there. Not the most ideal day to be mowing or anything, but I guess you got to do what you got to do. I was talking to a gal I know. She's very young. And I've been going on some little trips lately here and there. The last couple of years, I've kind of had a different mindset about, I'm going to start doing more stuff, traveling. And she was like, wow, you're going away again? And yeah. And so I just gave her some advice. And advice for me is probably not the best. I haven't been the most responsible adult throughout my life. But I told her, instead of, like, it seems like young people always want to spend their money on stuff, like new phone or the new this or the computer or the TV, the games. I said, don't spend your money on all that crap. Save up your money and do stuff. Go places. Go on trips. Go to a concert. You know, whatever. Get in the car and just go somewhere. And so I don't know. That just kind of hit me. I think it's good advice, and I'm going to stick with it. I know for the rest of my life, I want to keep doing as much stuff as I can. Who needs all the crap in your storage garage? Get on a plane. Go to Vegas. Live a little. Like Motley Crue used to. They're coming up.
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0: 106.3 The Fox Rush, Working Man. Chuck with you. Of course, that was pre-Neil Peart days. I know technically it's Peart, but I just, I don't know, grew up, everybody said Peart. Now I can't change it. But Working Man, original drummer. Anybody know? Anyone? Who was the original drummer on that debut album before Neil came in? Well, class, it was a man named John Rutsey. In case you don't know, unfortunately, he's no longer with us. I think he did that first album with them, and I think he bailed because he wanted to spend more time with his family and didn't really like being, you know, on the road, which I get that, but, you know, in hindsight, he probably had to kick himself in the butt. But, again, I've said this many times, Rush would have never been nearly as successful if Neil hadn't joined the band with his lyrics and just, you know, just everything about him, the persona, the drumming. So John Rutsey made the right call. But still, there had to have been a time when he was like, I don't know if that was such a great idea. We got Skinner on the way, Rat next on the Fox, going back to the 80s.
1: 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I hope you are enjoying your weekend. 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

an urgent weather message. The National Weather Service in Cleveland has issued a severe thunderstorm warning for southern Richland County, northeastern Morrow County, southeastern Crawford County, north central Knox County until 6:30 p.m. Eastern Daylight Time. At 5:51 p.m. Eastern Daylight Time, a severe thunderstorm was located over Galleon, or 10 miles southeast of Bucyrus Rifts, moving east at 25 miles per hour. Hazard, 60 miles per hour wind gusts and quarter-size hail. Source, radar indicated. Impact, minor damage to vehicles is possible. Expect damage to trees and power lines. Locations impacted include Mansfield, Galleon, Ontario, Lexington, Crestline, Belleville, Butler, Lucas, Shaw, and Iberia. For your protection, move to an interior room on the lowest floor of a building. Repeating, a severe thunderstorm warning has been issued until 6:30 p.m. Eastern Daylight Time for the following counties in Ohio, Crawford, Knox, Morrow, and Richland.

Six Through the Fox, Def Leppard, the one that brings all the girls to the dance floor. Oh, I remember back in the late 80s hanging out at Brandy's. Oh, yeah. You remember Brandy's. If you know, you know. Be sitting around the dance floor at one of the tables, and that song would come on. And it was game on, baby. Pour Some Sugar on Me. Great memories. I got the Who on the way, the Police right now. It's Bad Company. No commercials on the Fox.

106.3 The Fox, The Who, Chuck with you. Just found this article online. The other day was National Beer Day, which is cool, but there was apparently this article in Men's Fitness. It says the next wellness drink trend could be functional beer, which is basically non-alcoholic beer that's fortified with vitamins and supplements and all these other things that I can't pronounce. Ashwagandha. And sometimes they're thinking, or some of the cases, adding probiotics, electrolytes. And I don't know. There's a lot of crazy drinks out there. They're promoting it like a feel-good buzz without the booze, which technically wouldn't be a bad idea sometimes. I can vouch for that. But it'll be interesting to see if any of these functional beers are able to take off. Time will tell. Eagles on the way. Toto now on the Fox. No commercials.

106.3 The Fox, The Tubes, She's a Beauty. That one was a big one back in the MTV days. Kind of had like the hot girl on the trapeze. You know what I'm talking about? Remember? Memories? But yeah, that was a big one back in the day. That was one of those videos that seemed like it was on about every 90 minutes or so. But the early days of MTV, they didn't have a lot of videos, so they had to kind of repeat them. But man, I missed that era. That was a great time. Jay Giles on the way. Right now it's a one-hit wonder. Norman Greenbaum rolling with us on The Fox.

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106.3 The Fox, Jay Giles Band, breaking down. Detroit breakdown. Chuck with you, wrapping up a long block commercial free. And that's pretty much going to do it for me. I'm done. I'm out. Had a blast hanging out. Again, hats off to Rob and Donnie, George and Bruce. Rocking it last night. Quadraphonics, if you were there, you know. Some good stuff. Great set list. Can't wait.

0: see those guys again. I'm going to have to snoop around online or text Rob or somebody and say, hey, man, when are you guys playing next? Because it's fun to find a good local band that you can kind of follow around once in a while and check them out, especially when they mix up the set list occasionally. We'll be back in just a few with Greg Allman on the Fox.
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6: Here is your WTOL 11 weather forecast. This evening, partly cloudy and still humid, with temperatures gradually dropping into the 70s after dark. Overnight will feature clear skies, calmer winds, and lower humidity levels. Low temperatures dropping back near 60 degrees by daybreak Sunday morning. Into your Sunday afternoon, there will be an increase in temperatures and humidity, with a few late-day showers and storms possible. For 106.3 The Fox, I'm WTOL 11 meteorologist John Birchfield.
7: Before I go, I was talking about Quadrophonics last night. I've always been, you know, like a live music nerd, following around a lot of the local bands from the 80s and 90s. And some of the standout guitarists of our area was always Dave Foreman, of course, Dave Kerr. And I remember Chip McClurkin played drums, and Adam was a great bass player, Adam Gazier. But George last night, George Head from Guitar Ranch, I've known him about him forever and just never really seen him in that element like last night. I got to see his, I guess, to see his full skills. And man, that boy can play. Anyway, had a good time last night. As you may have figured out, we got Greg Allman right now. I'm out on the Fox.

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0: 106.3 The Fox, Rex Howard. Apparently at age 47, this is where we have, it's the point where humans feel healthiest, happiest, and most confident. A survey found that people around the age tend to feel better because they focus on their well-being instead of their appearance. Okay, so if you're approaching your late 40s, you're maybe in the sweet spot already. For those of us who are way past that, then, well, it's gone. I can't even remember back when I was 47.
1: There it is, my future happy place.
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1: 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Then it's our turn.
2: 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Goodbye, stress.
1: Goodbye, excuses.
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106.3 The Fox, Rex Howard, our summer of free golf. We're down to just a couple now left. 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

drunk in Ottawa, Kenton, and that dude at work who tells the story of how he once took karate lessons from Chuck Norris and kicked his ass? 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

0: Do you live around dangerous animals? 106.3 The Fox, Saturday night, Rex Howard. And there's a list of the most dangerous animals by state and includes several different kinds of bears and snakes. And some were the most dangerous are dogs and mosquitoes in some states. But coyotes are the most dangerous animals in four states, which include Illinois, Minnesota, New Jersey, Utah. White-tailed deer, number one in Pennsylvania, Arkansas, Ohio, and West Virginia. I would guess it's because we tend to, the deer tend to run into our cars, right? A lot of bears out there in Kentucky and Massachusetts, I guess. Tennessee, Wisconsin, the grizzly bear is in dangerous in Idaho, Montana, and Washington states. North American black bear, number one in Oregon. So, well, mosquitoes, where was that at? That was in New York. Dogs are number one in Alaska. You would think bears, grizzly bears, but I guess they're used to them up there. Or polar bears, anyway.
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1: Here is your WTOL 11 weather forecast. This evening, partly cloudy and still humid, with temperatures gradually dropping into the 70s after dark. Overnight will feature clear skies, calmer winds, and lower humidity levels. Low temperatures dropping back near 60 degrees by daybreak Sunday morning. Into your Sunday afternoon, there will be an increase in temperatures and humidity, with a few late-day showers and storms possible. For 106.3 The Fox, I'm WTOL 11 meteorologist John Birchfield.
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